also that in the last days perilous times shall come. Yes, my friends, we are living in times. Not only is it unsafe, but it's terrifying. We are surrounded by calamities, storms, murders,

Everybody has a story. I don't care what you're going through. I need you to smile right now. Like you just believe everything's going to work out. And don't tell everybody your business. As a matter of fact, remind them right now. Everybody say.